it down preheated. 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Back home it gets no one laughing. And here they even sing to it. Must be some voodoo rain chant or something.

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Wee Willie Winkie with the candlesticks, still writing songs in a wee wee house on Charlotte Street. I take a walking stick from my hotel. 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That's what it is.